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2: 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Up IHS.gov, Hanumbro, Hutasp Kok Sikork, Kok Homotk, Hutasp, Hutasp, Chutp, Kok, Chutp. 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of Norlab dot EDU I'm up on NOIRLAB. Oh, Mashai Gugut. Hutus Kok Sikork. Waik Humako Kikik. Kikik Kok Kok Sikork.

It's KOHN, KOHH, the 5 o'clock hour for your drive home Wider Mix show for this Wednesday, September 16th. Some Gertie and the T.O. boys with their friends. Also some Desperados T.O. with the cumbia to get our show, our second hour of the show started off. Right now we can keep it going here with some Group Familia. Juanita's boys also on the way. I hear that I'm holding your network.

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We heard the local.

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1: This is a public service announcement from the Tohono O'odham Nation Department of Natural Resources, Wildlife, and Vegetation Management Program. Living with mountain lions. Mountain lions have the largest distribution of any predator in the Western Hemisphere. Mountain lions can live in all biotic communities of Arizona, including the desert floor, up through the mountains like Baba Kiri. Mountain lions are also ambush predators and prefer to stalk their prey. For those living in cougar country, please be advised, do not approach the animal. Do not turn your back towards the animal. Do not run and stand your ground. If encountered, yell, get loud, wave your arms to stay upright, and look the cougar in its eyes. If attacked, protect your head and neck. Travel in groups when possible and play a speaker when traveling alone, especially at dusk and dawn. Keep small kids and small pets inside. Ensure no water or food sources are easily accessible as they can draw mountain lions in. Mountain lions do not have a set mating season and can breed year-round. Mountain lions are generally solitary except for breeding pairs or females with kittens. Young lions will remain with their mother for up to 18 months and then disperse from their family unit. Litter mates can stay together for a few months after. Males and females are highly territorial and will often eliminate rivals from their territory. If you spot a mountain lion, please report to the WVMP ASAP. If communities are interested in a Living with Wildlife presentation, for more info, the WVMP, 520-383-1512.

0: 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Amoy aho, ababuk. 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
1: 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If you are not feeling well, please be respectful to others by not attending. 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
0: I'm Trachuk Chidiktash, Tahan Aatam Kukuramacha Makut Kuihina, Skuk Sup Chikamashat, Aikuin Tiktach, Kamihumako, Amokam Kamikik, Kok Mirgoko Chutp. 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On Kahon A Reels of TOCC.edu Numbroch Hutas Kok Sikork Kik Uk Homotk Kok Waik Sikork Sikork Chipa Potakshik Humako Chutp Kik Sikork

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1: 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Dona Autum Kukut Hamashmakut Kuhina. November 11th through the 14th, 2026. 6 p.m. to 12 a.m. Hawan Nagia Baseball Field. Please respect the occasion. Females who are on their moon or are pregnant should not attend the event. If you are not feeling well, please be respectful to others by not attending. For additional information, Adrian Rios at arios@tocc.edu or 520-479-2300, extension 1640.

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Okay, here it goes.

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1: On a warm summer's evening, on a train bound for nowhere, I met up with a gambler. We were both too tired to sleep, so we took turns of staring out the window at the darkness. 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

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The sun would get high and that mule would work, and old Rivers would finally say, "Whoa." 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He'd say, "One of these days, I'm gonna climb that mountain, walk up there among them clouds where the cotton's high and the corns are growing, and there ain't no fields to plow." I got a letter today from the folks back home, and they're all fine, crops is dry. Down near them end, Mom said, "Son, you know old Rivers died. Sitting here now in this new plowed earth, trying to find me a little shade. With the sun beating down across the fields, I see that mule, old Rivers, and me. Now, one of these days, I'm gonna climb that mountain, walk up there among them clouds where the cotton's high and the corns are growing, and there ain't no fields to plow. With the sun beating down across the fields, I see that mule, old Rivers, and me.

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0: 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The Dona Autumn Community College, along with any participants, vendors, or volunteers, are not responsible for any illness, injuries, or death, damages, or stolen or lost items during this event.
1: Dwadarsta, Tanyaok, Kdui Amjit, Kamihumut, Kik, Kokigik, Masihasia Urd, Hukamatam Chukya, Mohajik Tapadak, Water, Federal, State, Chikloko, Waterta Touch, Kokmir Kokochut, Waterta. 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I see oit dash, Mumtamo the Mohuma week, waters the tatbir. Skook soup chick marshat, waiko y quaint. 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Maricopa jewel chipkan key. A papuk election.maricopa.gov. 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
0: 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The Dona Autumn Community College, along with any participants, vendors, or volunteers, are not responsible for any illness, injuries, or death, damages, or stolen or lost items during this event.

I saw the old man's face. Front page obituary. He was a millionaire. He left his fortune to some guy he barely knew. His kids were mad as hell.

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1: 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Number 6. Keep all areas of your home clean, prioritizing those where your dog or cat is regularly found. 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
1: 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Always take your pet for walks with a collar, harness, identification tag, and leash to avoid contact with wild animals. 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Number 6. Keep all areas of your home clean, prioritizing those where your dog or cat is regularly found. 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
0: Makaka, good doing you get up. Listen to the Legislative Council meeting. Makaka, good doing you get up. 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Makaka, good doing you get up. 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
5: Tune in every day at 8 a.m., 12 p.m., and 4 p.m. for your Autumn Phrase of the Day. We respect that there are numerous different dialects on the Tono-Autumn Nation. These expressions coincide with the speaker, therefore representing their dialect.
6: Tono-Autumn Legislative Branch Public Notice. By Legislative Order Number 26-274, the Tono-Autumn Legislative Council amended its September 2026 General Session dates to September 15 through the 18, 2026, and the session location to San Lucie Farms Conference Room at 25310 South Toltec Boots Road, Eloy, Arizona. Thank you. One-day service for Betty Louise Manuel, Friday, September 18, 2026, 6 a.m., leave J. Warren Funeral Services, Casa Grande, Arizona, 8 a.m., arrive at Pisamaw Feast House, Pisamaw Community, Pisamaw District, 9 a.m., Mass, 10 a.m., Rosary, viewing after, 11 a.m., start feeding, all traditional singers, dancers, and choirs welcome, 4 p.m., last viewing, 4:30 p.m., leave for Pisamaw Cemetery, feeding after.
0: 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I hope I'm to the J. Warren Funeral Service. 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
0: Skuktash, the Bumjit Himuk Indian Health Service, Mashaichu Septic Smart Week, Matbumbajo, Amosa Wujit Humachkam. 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

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Valenzuel and Company, Gigik Ora, St. Cecilia, Uumajim, Jamahama Mai Kakanjur, Kamikok Ora, Isirik, Ambojuk, Lanterns Release Giveaway. 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
1: Tune in every day at 8 a.m., 12 p.m., and 4 p.m. for your Autumn Phrase of the Day. We respect that there are numerous different dialects on the Tonawatam Nation. These expressions coincide with the speaker, therefore representing their dialect.
2: This is National Native News. I'm Jill Freitas. Three people are dead after they were washed away in a flood on the Navajo Nation Wednesday. As KNAU's Chris Clemens reports, several communities are dealing with damage from the recent rainfall.
3: Navajo police responded to reports that two adults and a juvenile were swept away by floodwaters near the Newcomb, New Mexico area shortly after midnight. Search and rescue crews found the three dead after searching the area into the early morning hours. Investigators say they drowned. Several Navajo communities are dealing with flooding, including Chinle and many farms. Officials have not released details about any damage or injuries. They urge residents along Highway 191 between mileposts 451 to 454 and other low-terrain flood zones to evacuate. Navajo Nation President Boone Igren signed an emergency declaration in response to the flooding. He said tribal members should use extreme caution around flooded roads and washes, adding that conditions can change quickly. For KNAU, I'm Chris Clements in Flagstaff.
2: The Alaska Federation of Natives is holding a series of listening sessions focused on the priorities, concerns, and values Alaska Native people want reflected in subsistence management. The session was held Wednesday in Anchorage, following earlier meetings in Bethel, Fairbanks, and Nome. Additional sessions are scheduled for September 21st in Juneau, September 28th in Ketchikan, and October 1st in Copper Center. AFN says the sessions are intended to hear directly from communities about the challenges facing subsistence users and the principles and values that should guide future changes. People can also submit feedback to AFN online. A new Brookings report says federal cuts and meager philanthropic support are widening long-standing funding gaps across Nebraska and Indian Country. Mark Richardson reports.
4: Tribal communities in Nebraska and elsewhere face a widening funding crisis. A new report says federal cuts and scarce philanthropic dollars now threaten long-term progress across Indian Country. The pressure is especially sharp in higher education. The Brookings Institution and the American Indian College Fund released the analysis. Manoj Patel, president of Little Priest Tribal College in Winnebago, says pandemic-era investments brought temporary gains to Native colleges, but recent federal actions have reversed much of that momentum.
5: This constant threat of funding cuts impedes our growth because we are not sure whether to be aggressive in offering new programs or to be careful. That's the biggest issue we face.
4: Patel says there are only 34 tribal colleges and universities, or TCUs, in the U.S., and Little Priest is one of only two such institutions in Nebraska. He says every dollar invested in TCUs returns $1.60 in tax revenue, benefiting both Native and non-Native communities. American Indian College Fund President Cheryl Crazy Bull says the report provides significant evidence of chronic underfunding by the federal government, despite trust and treaty obligations to Native Americans.
6: You can't really have this self-determination in the Native community without being a culturally grounded, well-educated person.
4: Report co-author Rob Maxim of the Brookings Institution says high-profile figures like Amazon co-founder Mackenzie Scott will occasionally step up with notable contributions, but he says it's rare.
7: It is really hard for tribal leaders themselves, for Native-serving institutions, to make decisions based on the lack of data that's out there.
4: For Nebraska News Connection, I'm Mark Richardson. 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
4: 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Amhaitu amadekaka, TUCAO water and sewer, up IHS.gov. 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
4: 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Sikork. Ramirez Funeral Home LLC. Chukshon Arishon. 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Waik Wuuk Kok. Kok Geek Wuuk Homutk. Adair Funeral Home. Chukshon Arishon. 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Geek Waik Geek Waik. 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Amhaichade Kak, S.J. 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
6: Skiktash was even way. 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
5: 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Tonawatam Kukut Hamashmakut Kuhina. 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By Legislative Order Number 26-274, the Tonawatam Legislative Council amended its September 2026 General Session dates to September 15 through the 18, 2026, and the session location to San Lucie Farms Conference Room at 25310 South Tote Boots Road, Eloy, Arizona. Thank you.
4: 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I'm a queen to walk, Coco Hutus Mir, Waik Sient Ustamam, Wakrio Tagyo, Toltec Buttes Walk, I'm Eloy Adishon.
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4: 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So my post match it today my home, I'm going to go to the Keep Peak National Observatory. 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
4: 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Yakon a coo, skooks up chick marshat, chut boy quaint, cock mir cocko chut, a mighty bite you is machim. April Ignacio, Numbroch, Hutus cock sikork, homot wike, chut sikork, Hutus wike. A my aho, a babuk. waikikikoikignacio@gmail.com
6: Dwadarta, the Nyok, Kadui Amjit, Kamihomut, Kikokigik, Masiasia Urd, Hugamatam Chikia, Mohajik Tapadak, Water, Federal, State, Chik Loko, Waterta Touch, Kokmir Koko Chut, Waterta, Masiasaichuk Touch, Arsupchik Marshat, Hutaspoi Quint. 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A mighty bite you, am the smachim, a mighty day cucker. 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A mighty bite is machim. 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
7: This is a public service announcement from the Tohono O'odham Nation Department of Natural Resources, Wildlife, and Vegetation Management Program. living with mountain lions. Mountain lions have the largest distribution of any predator in the Western Hemisphere. Mountain lions can live in all biotic communities of Arizona, including the desert. Encountered, yell, get loud, wave your arms to stay upright, and look the cougar in its eyes. If attacked, protect your head and neck. Travel in groups when possible and play a speaker when traveling alone, especially at dusk and dawn. Keep small kids and small pets inside. Ensure no water or food sources are easily accessible as they can draw mountain lions in. Mountain lions do not have a set mating season and can breed year-round. Mountain lions are generally solitary except for breeding pairs or females with kittens. Young lions will remain with their mother for up to 18 months and then disperse from their family unit. Litter mates can stay together for a few months after. Males and females are highly territorial and will often eliminate rivals from their territory. If you with wildlife plantation,
4: human resources. Chipkin, records clerk, full-time, youth program advisor, full-time, Adopochich Chipkin, facilities maintenance, security guard, my host of Chipkinat, Umbaurit, Aschegum, the way Hagugat Abek, Stukadok Chukshan, Amhaichu Baichai Smachim, Hanumbra, Hutas Pkok Sikork, Waik, Gigik, Waik, Geek. 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
1: The Healing Yolk Network must abide by rules and regulations set by the Federal Communications Commission, the FCC. In order to remain in compliance with the FCC, the Healing Yolk Network has provided a toll-free number to the public so they may contact us. The number is 833-439-3540.
2: Skiktash, the mapiak, mumtrumopotuk, chitiktash, machaha, machacha, tonot, tumjuit, a mokopiok, stilgum, shawi, a receptic mashet, ustmama equint, cockmir gokochut, of Keep Peak National Observatory, pimuhaicho adonamkik, wusich, a motawikum, a boyne, mahasto up, wuschut, abe. 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I'm up on NOIRLAB. Almost a googled. Hutus cock secret. Waik humako kikik. Kikik cock cock secret. Skiktash. The Bamjit Himuk, Chukutuak Chukshan, Machamaya Kukpilk Chichpkan, Itamamawajit, Project Manager, Records Clerk, Chigyut Program Advisor, Amasu Ahnam, My Gugadak Hutas Kok Sikork, Waik, Gigik, Waik, Geek, Chotp, Chotp, Sikork, Amai Aha, Abapak, Chukutuak, Ab TOUA.net. On a co, we are us, washe kakim the gmashat, kokko huttas po yakuint, kok mir kokko chut. You're tuned in to the Awesome Healing Yolk Network.

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You ever had a question on what was the price of gas? Who was the president at that time? And sharing music from that generation right here on the Autumn Hoodenut Network. Trick the Winnick. Remember when? 6 p.m. to 8 p.m. every Thursday.

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Join us for Chuck the Winnick every Thursday from 6 p.m. through 8 p.m. Taking you back to certain years, certain centuries. You ever had a question on what was the price of gas? Who was the president at that time? And sharing music from that generation right here on the Autumn Hoodenut Network. Chuck the Winnick. Remember when? 6 p.m. to 8 p.m. every Thursday.

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1: Jugos ton autumn cooker hamashtimakut, autumn tush, washe kakim the mashat, kokogi koi quint, kok mirgoko chut, my shores on wook, or a seric, a mok a mic, or a dam juk, am stukatuak, mashtimakut, am haichu baiche smachim, Adrian Reels, ahon kahon tenumbra, a reels of tocc.edu. Ok, hutas kok sikork, geek, wook, homotk, kok, waik, sikork, sikork.
0: Donna Autumn Legislative Branch Public Notice. By Legislative Order number 26-274, the Donna Autumn Legislative Council amended its September 2026 General Session dates to September 15 through the 18, 2026, and the session location to San Lucie Farms Conference Room at 25310. 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
1: Jugos ton autumn cooker hamashtimakut, autumn tush, washe kakim the mashat, kokogi koi quint, kok mirgoko chut, my shores on wook, or a seric, a mok a mic, or a dam juk, am stukatuak, mashtimakut, am haichu baiche smachim, Adrian Reels, ahon kahon tenumbra. 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

All right, you're tuned in to the Out and Holding Neck Network, KOHN, KOHH. We are in the 2 o'clock hour right here for this Thursday afternoon, September 17th. It's the date today. We just heard some tunes right there by the Raiders. That's all the also Awaida from the Don Autumn Bray. So we got some newfound glory right now with Kiss Me right here on the Out and Holding Neck Network.

It's the Holding Neck Network, KOHN, KOH, some Michael Jackson right there. You Rock My World. Also, let's see some No Doubt in the mix. Smashing Pumpkins and Newfound Glory with Kiss Me. About 223 right now. About 91 degrees outside. We got some UB40 right now. We got to keep on moving. It's the Holding Neck Network.

Oh, yeah. You are tuned in to the Alton Holding Jack Network, KOJN 91.9 FM Sales, KOHH 90.7 FM, San Lucie. Some Eco Mouse right there. UB40 also in the mix with Keep On Moving. But your Thursday, it's about 2:31 right now for this 17th day of September. I am B, hanging out with you all live till 4. Then we got your Drive Home Water Mix Show, Double Shot Thursday from 4 to 6 p.m. Later on this evening, afternoon. Council was on air this morning, but they got done earlier. I want to say by noon or by 11, actually. Something like that, but they're not scheduled to be back on till Monday. Got the email here. Session will resume on Monday. So we'll see what's up on their agenda come Monday. Monday morning, 9 o'clock a.m. Temperatures right now, as I mentioned earlier, is about 91 degrees. Should be a good weekend here. I see no clouds. I see no lightning bolts for the future. So tomorrow will be about 96 degrees. We'll stay in the 90s for our weekend here. So go out. Enjoy the 90s. Today is also Thursday, so we got football. Week number 2 for the 26-27 season. We got the Lions, Detroit Lions, and the Buffalo Bills. Both 1-0 on the start of the season. So we'll see what's up with the game tonight. And then Sunday, the Cardinals will be home. Their first home game against the Seahawks. The Birds versus the Birds Sunday. Says here 1:25 start time. September 20th. So I think the Seahawks lost last week. Oh no, they won also. So they are both 1-0. Going into the game on Sunday. Alright, right now we got some Los Hurricanes. We're here on the Holding Network.

Alright, there you go. Some Led Zeppelin, Dire Maker, right here on the Out Mahoney Network. We heard some CCR, Born on the Bayou, Singing Away. You ain't been to the bayou in your life. Rode Out Duff, also back there with Good Day. Some Shaboozy, Los Figures, and Los Hurricanes, Hurricanes. Well, your Thursday is about almost 3, so I'm going to finish out this hour with some wider tracks and then kick into our 3 p.m. hour. Coming up right here. Here goes some Pickup Kings, V and Co. coming up.

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0: One-day service for Betty Louise Manuel, Friday, September 18, 2026, 6 a.m., leave J. Warren Funeral Services, Casa Grande, Arizona, 8 a.m., arrive at Pisamaw Feast House, Pisamaw Community, Pisamaw District, 9 a.m., Mass, 10 a.m., Rosary, viewing after, 11 a.m., start feeding, all traditional singers, dancers, and choirs welcome. 4 p.m., last viewing. 4:30 p.m., leave for Pisamaw Cemetery. 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

You are tuned in to KOHN, KOHH. It's the 3 o'clock hour. We're here for your Thursday, September 17th. It's about 3:12 right now, the p.m. And we just heard some Francisco Band right there with the Jolly, also some Santan with the Wida to start us off for our hour right here. My second hour with you all for your Thursday afternoon. How's it going? How are you? Today we are celebrating Apple Dumplings, National Apple Dumpling Day. Then also birthdays. If your birthday is today, you celebrate your birthday with the Kansas City Chiefs quarterback, Patrick Mahomes. Patrick Mahomes, born in 1995. So happy birthday, Mr. Holmes. Also, HBD, RIP to John Ritter. We know him as Jack Tripper from a Three's Company, born in 1948, passed on in 2003. And then also Hank Williams Sr. Hank Williams Sr., HBD, RIP, born in 1923, then passed away in 1953. So we'll throw on some Hank Williams Sr. within the hour. Right now, we got an albumversary. Got some of Guns N' Roses right here. Back in 1991, September 17th, 1991, they released their Use Your Illusion album. Use Your Illusion 1 and Use Your Illusion 2. Two CDs on the same day. Those are my my first ever CDs that I ever got, was those two. And if you remember, CDs used to come in the cardboard boxes, the long boxes. And those are the only CDs I ever got with the long box. And then they did away with them after that. So we're going to go with some Don't Cry. That was their second single off of the albums there. This one was off of the first one, Use Your Illusion 1. So here you go. Some GNR here on the Holding Network.

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We know who it is, the one and only Ozzy, Ozzy Osborne, and then No More Tears. Then also some Guns N' Roses back there with Don't Cry, celebrating their albumversary, released September 17, 1991. Use Your Illusion 1 and 2. Uno, dos, 1 and 2 there. So, yeah, happy anniversary to them. Them albums there. For this Thursday, coming down to the bottom of the 3 p.m. hour. And once again, council is scheduled to be back in session on Monday. They were on air today, earlier this morning, and they got done with their agenda for the day. And they will resume on Monday morning at 9 a.m. So, just a FYI, in case you're trying to tune in tomorrow. Where's council? They're not there. So yeah, Monday morning. Alright, so we mentioned today it's the late Hank Williams' birthday. Hiram Hank Williams, born September 17th, 1923. So I'm going to do some Hank right now. A couple tunes from Mr. Williams right here. Right here on the Mahoney Network.

Oh, yeah. You are tuned into the Outlaw Network, KOJN, KOJ, some Fisma and company right there, Party Crowd. We heard some Chaka and Friends, Never Rains, in Southern Cali. We heard the Temptations also back there, some Standells, Shadow of Night with Gloria, some oldies right there, and then also Hank Williams, Honky Tonkin, and we went back to the Bayou, Jambalaya on the Bayou for this hour with Mr. Hank. Once again, his birthday today, born September 17th, 1923, passed on January 1st, 1953, only 29 years old. Happy birthday, Mr. Hank Williams. And so this Saturday, the 19th, football. Got some college football happening. ASU, Arizona State, is going to be playing Kansas. And they are far away from home. They're out there in London. The Union Jack Classic, ASU versus Kansas, out there at London, England, at the Wembley Stadium there. So that game is going to be on TV, or you can look at your listings, but it's supposed to start at 9 in the morning, Saturday, our time, Arizona time. So if you want to check it out, you got to get up early on Saturday. But once again, you can check your listings, see where you can find the game. Then also U of A will be home Saturday against Northern Illinois. That start time says here 7:30 p.m. So some football right there. Been watching clips and stuff of ASU practicing out there in London. So should be cool to watch. Check out the crowd, see how they react to some college football out there. And so we're going to finish out our hour here with some American Indians. Bailan also on the way. Speaking of London, London Bridges, Hawaii coming up. So keep it right here. We'll catch you next hour for a Drive Home Wider Mix Show. Double Shot Thursday coming up right here on the Outlaw Network.

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Should drive home, water, make show. Right here with your host, B, for this Thursday, Double Shot Thursday, two songs. So the bands are here from 4 to 6 p.m. This is a pre-recorded show, so hang out and jam out. We just got done listening to some Valenzuela and Company right there. We'll keep it going right here with some Moomsicle Tribe. Juanillo's voice also on the way right here on the Up and Holding Deck Network.

is KOHN, K-O-H-8, some tunes are there by Group Familia, Cumbia, and Achadi. Juanita's Voice, also Momsugo Tribe, are here for your Drive Home show, Drive Home Widermix show with your host B, hanging out with y'all till 6 p.m. today. So you guys had a good one, ready to hang out for your evening. We're going to finish out this hour here with some Desperados Trio. We got that St. Cecilia Lida, also On Your Feet, Jodi. Caller buddies also on the way, so keep it right here and I'll catch you next hour. It's the Atom Holding Network.

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